0: What's good? It's Saturday Night House Party. Red Hot Brian Scott. That's me. We can live chat on social media. We want to say hello to the senior citizen home in Tennessee. They had a slip and slide day. I don't know if they're listening, but imagine that you're a senior citizen and you're slipping and sliding. You get to the finish line and your hips over there and your knees over there. But you had a really good time.
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That's what the signs all say. Even I don't do that, but I do take a shower at home, then go to the city pool. 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So Saturday night house

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0: You've earned it this week. It's the Saturday Night House Party.
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0: All right, it's the farewell weekend of June. 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
0: On the couch with my favorite sinner. I was about to, but you convinced us. Should I decorate her walls or log off to Pinterest? Never too late to meditate on emotional attachments. Even if I fall short.

a reminder, as we approach 4th of July weekend, Travis Kelce and Taylor Swift have put in permits with the city of New York to have Madison Square Garden and streets around it closed off, shut down. So avoid those areas. I would never have thought about doing any of that unless I was a millionaire. then I would have. It's Saturday night. How

0: Saturday night house party. Red Hot Brian Scott. That's me. They're asking on Reddit, would you choose to be happier, luckier, higher pay, or 60% more athletic? I said I'd take the athletic thing because I am 0% athletic right now. So anything would help.
1: Groski. You know what I'm saying? You got Wham, you got Billy in this. You know what I'm saying?
2: We the best music. While they watching us win. Another anthem upon the end.

0: inside the boat. Maybe you got a plan of safety. You know what? If you hold hot dogs in your hands, you can't light off any fireworks. That'll help. That's my pro tip. It's Saturday night house party. Your request tonight. All
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12: You know, summer is a great time to re-examine how much time your kids are spending on social media, along with what they are seeing and who they are engaging with. Ask them how the posts in their feed make them feel. These apps are built to be addictive, so kids, all of us in fact, will keep coming back for more, even when we are made to feel worse. It's bizarre. You might need to help your son or daughter reset their algorithm by unfollowing certain accounts and following or interacting with more positive ones. They might need suggestions of other healthier things to do, or to see you leading the way by example and putting your own phone away. In the run-up to bedtime, everyone's phone should go away, no questions asked. And if you need some help, sort of, I guess, resetting expectations, try engaging parents of your kids' friends for a more coordinated effort. I'm Dr. Sanjay Gupta, helping you live a better life.
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There's a bar in Massachusetts. They're proposing a 30-minute drink rule. That means you can't have another drink until you finish your first drink, and it's got to be 30 minutes in between each drink. This is a dumb rule. How will I act like an idiot when I'm out in public if I can't drink more drinks?

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Hey, let's chat on social media. It's Red Hot Brian Scott, Saturday Night House Party. If your brain's been hurting this year, it's because it was never designed for this much bad news, according to scientists. You know, when you're doom scrolling and then you get caught on the weird news and it's bad, and you watch too much news on TV.

Father's Day is come and gone, but they said some people got their dads a DNA test for Father's Day. You know, so they could do like their heritage and their lineage, their family tree. But then what some people found out is that it wasn't really their dad. So that would really wreck your Father's Day, right? Or it'd be great because you would no longer have to buy anything for dad forever and ever and ever. Saturday night house party.

0: weekend, it'll be 4th of July weekend show, right? Oh, that'll be a good time. It's Saturday night house party. Red Hot Brian Scott, that's me, over on TikTok, Snap, IG, and Facebook. We got live chat. And tonight at 10, the Saturday night house party after party with all the remixes.
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Friday night house party. Eating pizza tonight. That sounds good. Haven't had one for at least 4 days. I love food. I love fast food. Chick-fil-A has been dethroned as the top-rated fast food spot. Any guesses? New number one is Jersey Mike's. I gotta say, also, that might be also the best. Is it possible to have two bests? And then throw a McRib in there, too. I got three best options. I made myself hungry at Saturday Night House Party. Where are you at?

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gotta go. We are 1 week away from America's celebration, 250th birthday, America. 4th of July show is next weekend. Red Hot Brian Scott, that's me, over on social media. We can live chat after the show. We got the Saturday night house party, after party kicking off here in 9 minutes.

0: get right. No bigotry, no doubt. Yeah. Black Street Productions. We out, ride. We out, we out.
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2: A better life with Dr. Sanjay Gupta.
3: Few people now have asked me about a TikTok trend that they've come across. It's called 75 Hard. The challenge was created by entrepreneur and author Andy Frisella, who calls it a, quote, transformative mental toughness program and an Ironman for your brain. So here's what it entails. Eat a structured diet with no alcohol, drink a gallon of water, read 10 pages of nonfiction, take a progress photo, and complete 2 45-minute workouts, one of them outdoors, every day for 75 days. Quite a challenge. We asked CNN fitness contributor Dana Santis about this, who reminded us that sustainable fitness isn't about punishment or proving discipline through extremes. It's about building habits that integrate into your lifestyle in a way that feels supportive and repeatable. If you ask me, that's going to be the key to long-term success. I'm Dr. Sanjay Gupta, helping you live a better life.
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0: appreciate you checking in every weekday morning. It's Brian and the Morning Grind. 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We can live chat during the show. It's Red Hot Brian Scott on TikTok, Snap, IG, and Facebook. 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
17: 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Ask them how the posts in their feed make them feel. These apps are built to be addictive, so kids, all of us in fact, will keep coming back for more, even when we are made to feel worse. It's bizarre. You might need to help your son or daughter reset their algorithm by unfollowing certain accounts and following or interacting with more positive ones. They might need suggestions of other healthier things to do, or to see you leading the way by example.

0: 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I'm Dr. Sanjay Gupta, helping you live a better life.
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5: A better life with Dr. Sanjay Gupta.
6: For years, we've been talking about both the positive and negative effects of being on social media. And I would say, by and large, for older adults, social media is net positive. Not all positive, but net positive. Helps them keep in touch with friends and stay social. But for younger people, social media use, especially heavy use, tends to be net negative. In fact, according to this year's World Happiness Report, youth who use social media more than 5 hours a day reported a lower level of well-being. And researchers who study this sort of thing found that many teens wish these platforms didn't even exist, and yet they can't seem to stop using them. Experts we talked to largely suggested two things. 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I'm Dr. Sanjay Gupta, helping you live a better life.
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0: flood your contour, make you blush like this. 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
1: Where you at?
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1: Who you with?
0: On the couch with my favorite sinner. 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

0: flood your contour, make you blush like this. 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
1: Where you at?
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1: Who you with?
0: On the couch with my favorite sinner. 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
11: There are lots of things you can measure to get an idea of how healthy you are at any given moment. Temperature, heart rate, blood pressure, just to name a few. But how about how healthy you will be and how long you're likely to live? According to a new study out of the University at Buffalo, two simple strength tests are pretty accurate at predicting longevity in older women. One is hand grip strength, and the other is how quickly people can stand up from a seated position without using their arms. By the way, I remember interviewing former President Jimmy Carter when he was quite old and being really impressed how he just popped out of the chair without using his arms. Not a lot of older people can actually do that. But I think the message here is that maintaining strength as you age is going to help you perform everyday activities, but also help you avoid injury and stay independent. I'm Dr. Sanjay Gupta, helping you live a better life.
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2: They talking about nothing.
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2: They talking about nothing.
0: What they talking about?
2: They talking about nothing.
0: What they talking about?
2: They talking about nothing.

0: 92.3. Groski, you know what I'm saying? You got Wham, you got Billy in this, you know what I'm saying?
1: We the best music. While they watching us win, another anthem upon the end.

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7: 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They might need suggestions of other healthier things to do, or to see you leading the way by example and putting your own phone away. 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I'm Dr. Sanjay Gupta, helping you live a better life.
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0: Good morning, and thanks for tuning in. This is another episode of What's Going On Central Illinois. The Greater Peoria Public Affairs Program, a weekly check of charitable community events, organizations, and neighborhood goings-on with me, Roxy, a production of Cumulus Central Illinois. And this morning in studio with me, I have got a trio of characters, a director and two performers. We're talking all about Children's Community Theater and their upcoming performance of Seussical the Musical. Welcome, Brian, Marcus, and Janie. Good morning.
1: Good morning.
0: And let's get started with the obvious starting point, the director, Brian Seagraves. Good morning.
2: Good morning.
0: So, Brian, you are the director of the Children's Community Theater's upcoming performance of Seussical the Musical at Peoria Players. It's happening July 8th through the 12th, and I know you guys are probably full on rehearsal right now.
3: Oh, very busy with rehearsal. Absolutely.
0: So, Brian, how did you get involved with CCT?
3: You know what? I moved to Peoria about 3 years ago and started trying to look around to see what the theater community was like here. And the community theater in Peoria is just amazing.
0: Absolutely.
3: And I was at a production and saw in the playbill about CCT and some of their upcoming stuff. And I was like, that looks amazing. So I went and saw their shows because I have been doing youth theater most of my adult life as far as directing and being involved with that, because I have a passion for youth theater. So when I saw that there was youth theater in Peoria, I was just super excited, started going to their shows, meeting their board, submitting, you know, to get to actually direct for them. And then last summer they reached out and said, hey, we'd love for you to direct in the summer of 2026. And I was just over the moon.
0: Love it. So he's fairly new to the area. And diving right in, we love that around here.
3: Absolutely. Started like performing like within just a few months of being here. I had auditioned and was doing shows. So, I've moved around enough to know that you just jump in and get in the middle of everything.
0: So before we move on, I want to know, like, for those listening, Children's Community Theater, how does somebody get involved if they have kids or they are a kid? What are the age brackets and how do they dive in?
3: Sure. I mean, the key is to go to the website or their Facebook page. They've got both and you'll see some of the things they've got coming up. They do camps. I think they do like some workshops now and then, but then they do two main stage productions a year. They do the summer show and then they do a winter production. This last spring, they started doing what they called a spotlight production, which is a smaller cast, usually older students, and they're trying that out and it went really well. They did You're a Good Man, Charlie Brown.
0: I love that.
3: Yeah, it was wonderful. So I think they're sold on doing that, so they'll probably start adding some more of those. But for the summer and the winter show, the ages are 8 to 18. And, you know, they, like I said, the audition information is usually on their Facebook page and on the website. And, you know, you just sign up. There's usually like a sign-up genius that you then get to sign up in and pick your spot. And again, it depends on the director. I know for our auditions, we did things a little different than previous directors. So that's the wonderful thing about CCT, as I've been working with their board. They're open to ideas and have just been very supportive. Their board is very supportive, very active. It's a great group of people that love doing this for the kids and for the community.
0: I love local theater. I love theater in general, but you are so right. The Peoria area is ripe with community theater, and we got some serious talent too. I walk away from almost every performance, whether it be CCT, Peoria Players, Cornstalk, Eastlight. I walk away going, whoa, Peoria is rich in talent. And you know what they say, if it plays in Peoria.
3: Right. You know, and the thing that really impressed me was not just the level of talent, but the level of young talent.
0: Yeah.
3: The very first show I did here was a production of Jekyll and Hyde, and there was a lot of young people in that, and I was blown away with the talent. And then a year or so later, I did Footloose. There were a lot of young people
0: in
3: that.
0: Yes, I saw that one.
3: And it was just amazing to me to be backstage with all these young people, and not only their talent, but their professionalism. I mean, I've worked with kids, like I said, for, well, decades now. And the level of professionalism and the lack of backstage drama with these teams. I hadn't experienced that even with some adult casts. I think a lot of that is because of the level of professionalism and the amount of youth theater in this area. There are so many places doing youth theater, and they're raising them up right, and they're training them and showing them what it means to, you know, to have that backstage professionalism. And, you know, so I think that that's just a testament to the community theater here and the youth theater in this area.
0: You heard it. Director Brian Seagraves with Children's Community Theater saying Peoria has a really professional and talented group of young people. And that's a perfect segue. We're talking about Seussical the Musical with Children's Community Theaters coming up, Peoria Players, July 8th through the 12th. We're also joined by two of the characters, Marcus Ice and Janie Ulrich. We're going to talk to Marcus. He plays a very pivotal role in this performance. Who are you playing, Marcus?
1: So I'm playing the Cat in the Hat in Seussical.
0: It's pretty important. Now, Marcus, is this your first play? Are you like seasoned?
1: So technically I am seasoned. I do shows a lot. This is my 15th or 16th.
0: Getting started.
1: Yeah. Yeah, but I enjoy it a lot. This is my fifth with CCT.
0: Okay.
1: So I'm experienced with CCT and I like it a lot. It's a welcoming environment. It's very fun to do. So.
0: Now you are a high school student?
1: Yeah. I'm going to be a senior this year at Peoria Notre Dame. So.
0: Awesome. You got the senioritis yet?
1: Not really. Soon.
0: What age were you when you started performing? Not necessarily with CCT, but just in general.
1: I think I was 11 or 12.
0: Okay.
1: I know it was really early because I got pulled into it unexpectedly because I was planning on doing theater, but I was like, yeah, I'll just do it for fun. And I started with Seussical. Like, that was my first show I did.
0: Oh, that's
1: and
0: perfect.
1: I was a Wickersham in that. But then, you know, COVID happened, so it got canceled. So we did it again. So this is like my third time doing Seussical. But then I was the mayor. So I love the show a lot because it just has a lot of like core to it. Like, I've been with this. So
0: it does. This is a very fun show, but with a really great message. But they veil it in all this brightly colored and fluff. And it's an amazing feel-good show. What's your favorite part of the entire performance? What would you, if you were going to try to talk somebody into coming to the show to see you guys, that's what we're doing right now. What would you tell them is the peak, the pinnacle?
1: So for me, there's a lot of peaks in the show. But one of them is, in my opinion, at the start when I open all the things coming out to life. Like all of JoJo's things are just coming out on stage. And it's like, it's going to be an explosion of color. Like, you'll just see everything come into one. And then it's just being guided all at the same time. And I think it's just beautiful to see all that come like into fruition on stage. And then you'll have to come see the show to see more peaks. There's a lot. So
0: perfect. Yeah. So the Cat in the Hat is Marcus Ice, and the Sour Kangaroo is played by Janie Ulrich. Hi, Janie. How are you?
2: Hi, I'm good.
0: Good morning. It's so, you know what? It is so fun. I love my job, first of all. But having theater people in, I feel very, I'm pretending like I'm theater people with you. So, Janie, you were the Sour Kangaroo, and you were anything but sour. So this is real acting.
2: Mm-hmm. Yeah, Sour Kangaroo is, it's been such an amazing role to play. I love playing, such, interesting, evil roles, because it just it really brings the show together, and it just it's an amazing role to play.
0: I love that. Now, you are a student at ICC?
2: I'm going in the fall.
0: So you just graduated high school.
2: Mm-hmm.
0: And she's headed to ICC. How long have you been acting in the Peoria area?
2: Probably since I was 8 years old.
0: Wow.
2: Mm-hmm.
0: And this is, how many performances have you done with CCT?
2: 7. This is going to be my 7th.
0: Okay. And I'm thinking this might be your swan song, is it? Are you 18 yet?
2: Yeah, I mean, this is going to be one of my last
0: shows. So you guys have to go see Janie. What is it that you think is the biggest draw that people will be like, wow, this show is amazing? I mean, I think the whole thing's amazing, but
2: my favorite parts in the show, I would say, are ensemble parts or JoJo's parts. I love JoJo's character, especially with the whole entire plotline of his parents not believing in him and sending him off to military school. And that's a whole nother, there's so many plots in Seussical.
0: Mm-hmm.
2: It goes from being in the jungle of Newell to seeing the Whos and their struggles. And it's such a fun show. I love it so much.
0: Yeah, we need that in this world today, you know? You need a little frivolity, a little whimsy and brightly colored characters. Janie, are you looking to continue with theater?
2: Oh, for sure. I've already done some Peoria Players shows, and I've loved them. I was also in Footloose with Brian. I just love theater in general. I've grown up with it all my life. My grandma is a director, and so she really, like, pulled me into theater and, like, getting me started all in it. And I love the community.
0: Talking with the director and two pivotal characters in Seussical the Musical, CCT Children's Community Theater has their performance coming up July 8th through the 12th. You can grab your tickets. Just head on over. You can find them on Facebook or cctpeoria.org. Brian, let's take it back to you. We are coming up on summertime. People want to be outside. So you tell me why kids and families alike should come see Seussical the Musical.
3: Well, first off, the theater is air conditioned. So yay.
0: Yes.
3: It's a fun time with a great message. Like you said, they said it well, that there are so many important messages in this show about believing in yourself, having empathy for others, all of which is so important right now in our world. And so, you know, I think it's important for parents to bring their kids, because I feel like their kids are going to see, they'll get to see someone their age who struggles with not being believed, not being, you know, supported. And then, you know, it turns out they're the hero. And so I think that's important for kids to know that even if somebody doesn't, you know, tell you they believe in you, mm-hmm. or they don't support you, sometimes you've just got to believe in yourself and keep going.
0: Whew. You are not kidding. So I know you said you've done directing youth theater for a lot of years. What would you say to parents or kids that are looking to get into theater? What would be the push for you to share with them from your experiences why it enriches their life?
3: Community. I would say one of the biggest things is getting to know other people, having to work together. It is truly a collaboration. That's one of the things I love about theater more than just about any other art form, is it is truly collaborative. And it really, regardless of what your talent is, because we all have talent of some sort, you can pretty much use it in the theater, you know, from directing to costumes to sets, painting, acting, singing, dancing. If you're you can greet people at the door. If you're a, you know, very welcoming, warm person greeting people at the door, we need that, you know? And so regardless of what your skill set, whatever your talent, and that kids also, and that's the, you know, but when you go to kids, it's that sense of belonging, kids and adults as well, but especially for kids, having that sense of belonging and teamwork. You know, not all kids, myself included, were good at sports.
0: Right.
3: But this instills that same sense of responsibility, that same sense of teamwork. You know, if one fails, we all fail concept. There are no weak links. One of my biggest pet peeves is someone, and I still to this day, and these guys have probably heard me say it, is if I hear the phrase, I'm just in the ensemble, or I'm just ensemble, I'll immediately stop them and say that, no, you need to get rid of that word just.
0: Right.
3: Because the ensemble is so important. Mm-hmm. What people don't seem to realize sometimes is that ensemble are singing and dancing as much, if not more, than the leads. Mm-hmm. They are carrying a lot of those scenes, and they are helping to create the world we live in for an hour and a half. And so everybody's important. And so for kids to learn that they have a part to play, they have, a responsibility to other people, but also that theater can be a safe space where we can come and we learn about other people. We learn what it means to be different and to celebrate that difference. So yeah, there's so much.
0: That is such a beautiful way to put it. Thank you. And teamwork, talking about the sports, and, you know, not everybody, like you said, is great in sports, but you get that sense, that feeling of team. I've been lucky enough to have performed on stage not too many times, but it is a fabulous feeling. I mean, the nerves beforehand, but so Marcus, I want to ask you, speaking of nerves, do you get stage fright? Do you get nervous at all?
1: I used to I used to get nerves a lot, but when I got my first sort of a lead in Beauty and the Beast when I was LeFou. It was with a huge cast. It was so much fun. That was probably the nervous I've ever gotten in my life. I was nervous because that was like the first time I was like, wow, I really need to lock in. But after that, once you start building up, you still get nervous, but it's mm-hmm. like, you know, you can do it, and you just become more confident with yourself and what you can do. So.
0: And it does. It helps you build that confidence. Now, I asked Janie if she was going to continue on acting. You are going to be a senior at Peoria Notre Dame. Do you plan on continuing acting? And is that something you're looking at for your adult life?
1: I'm still thinking about it. I'm pretty sure I probably will. I'm going to stick with it because it's what I enjoy to do and it's a passion. Mm-hmm. So I just have to keep going with it. And, you know, down the road, if it doesn't work, I can just make it a hobby. I can, because it's theater, something you can do your mm-hmm. entire life, whether it's on stage, in the back. It's beautiful just to work with all the people and just keep building, like we said earlier, teamwork. So
0: yeah,
1: it's beautiful to stay with.
0: Okay, before I let you go, and I warned you ahead of time, has there been a moment for you in all the years you've been performing that you went, whoa, yeah, this is what I need to be doing?
1: When I did Newsies with CCT, Newsies was one of my all-time favorite shows. And when we all like came together on stage for like our performances, it just felt like we were like a family, because that show was built off of relationships. And I was honestly getting emotional on stage because it was beautiful to be a part of. We had crazy dances and it was just really fun. So when I did that, I was like, if I just keep getting this feeling with every show I do, which I do, then it's something I don't want to let go of. So it made me really think, like, I want to keep doing this.
0: I love that. Now, Janie, do you have a moment in your, I mean, you're like double digit years here performing?
2: I would say my moment would probably be eighth grade year when I did Little Mermaid. It was my first big role. I was playing Ursula, and I would say it was so fun. That was probably my favorite show I've ever been in. Just the community around me, everyone coming together. It was so amazing to put on a performance like that and just like feel like good about myself, you know, and like feel fulfilled with the role I was playing. So I would say it would probably be that. And then going on forward, just keep on performing, even if it was ensemble roles. It's so fun to do theater and just perform, like, mm-hmm. and being in ensemble roles and just having, like, being Sour Kangaroo has it has been so fun. Yeah, this will probably go down in the books for one of my favorite shows I've been in.
0: Love it. It's the Children's Community Theater, their performance of Seussical, the musical. You cannot walk away from this performance sad, angry, any of the bad emotions. You're going to be happy, uplifted, and maybe even float out of Peoria Players Theater July 8th through the 12th. Grab your tickets. It will sell out. Get them now. cctpeoria.org. Be a part of community, because that is exactly what Children's Community Theater is. It's all about community. And I think, Brian, you might be able to help me make this point, but giving kids this platform, helping them build confidence, helping them create a community, I think you said it best when you said it's a safe space. So if you're looking for somewhere for you or your kids to go, Children's Community Theater, right?
3: Absolutely. Absolutely. We are striving to make sure that when those kids come in, they know they are supported. They know it's a place that, and this is one of the things I love about theater. When you've got the right leadership and the right, you know, team, it is a safe, supportive place for trying things out. I always, as a director, I'm like, you know what? Somebody brings me an idea, I'm like, let's try it. You know, no judgment. Let's try it. Try that voice. Try that walk. Try that, you know, gesture, and let's see if it works. You know,
0: workshop it.
3: Absolutely. And if it doesn't work, no judgment. We just try something else, you know? And so it should be a safe place. And that's what we strive for, a safe place for kids to try things. An example was last night we were rehearsing a scene and, you know, I told one of the characters, I was like, I really want this accent. So, you know, something to work on. And so, and then we ran it and he gave us an accent and it was beautiful, you know, but if it hadn't been, it would have placed where it's like, okay, let's try something different, you know, but kudos for trying it without any warning. You know, it wasn't that I said, you know, go home and work on this for a week and bring it back to me. It was like, you know, let's do it now. And he did. And it happened to be great. If it hadn't been, that would have been okay too.
0: That's right. I love that. I love that. The expectations are you're going to figure it out. You're all going to figure it out together as one. It's Children's Community Theater, July 8th through the 12th. Seussical the Musical. Brian, Marcus, Janie, thank you guys so much for coming in this morning. And as they say, go break a leg.
3: Thank you. Thank you so much for having us.
0: Community Children's Theater. Don't miss their production of Seussical the Musical, directed by Brian Seagraves, July 8th through the 12th at Peoria Players. 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Now get out there and make some beautiful memories and do your best to be kind to all kinds, including yourself. I'll be back next week with another episode of What's Going On Central Illinois. 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
20: 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So here's what it entails. Eat a structured diet with no alcohol, drink a gallon of water, read 10 pages of nonfiction, take a progress photo, and complete 2 45-minute workouts, one of them outdoors, every day for 75 days. Quite a challenge. 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It's about building habits that integrate into your lifestyle in a way that feels supportive and repeatable. 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I'm Dr. Sanjay Gupta, helping you live a better life.
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4: I don't need to hear anything from anybody. 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Play offense, not defense. If you play hard and you play the game right, nobody really gets on you. 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
11: A better life with Dr. Sanjay Gupta.
12: By age 35, two-thirds of American men will experience some degree of noticeable hair loss. And by age 50, about 85% of men will have significantly thinning hair. That's according to the American Hair Loss Association. Now, one dermatologist explained that hair loss can either be genetic or it can be triggered by stress, illness, surgery, medications, major life events. No matter the cause, a lot of men, understandably, are frustrated by hair loss because it seems like a loss of control. You can take great care of your scalp by all sorts of expensive lotions and potions, but that might not matter. There are some tried and true medications that might work, like minoxidil or finasteride. But another solution is just shaving it off, and I've heard more and more how liberating this can be for a lot of guys. That's the ultimate control of their appearance. I'm Dr. Sanjay Gupta, helping you live a better life.
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26: Jesus Christ.
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0: hips still whine.
1: I never knew a love, love, love, a love like this. 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To be honest, love, love too. 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
0: Where you at?
1: At the house with it, watching sinners.
0: Who you with?
1: On the couch with my favorite sinner. I was about to, but you convinced us. Should I decorate her walls or log off to Pinterest? 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Even if I fall short from my distractions.

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1: Good morning, and thanks for tuning in. This is another episode of What's Going On Central Illinois. The Greater Peoria Public Affairs Program, a weekly check of charitable community events, organizations, and neighborhood goings-on with me, Roxy, a production of Cumulus Central Illinois. And this morning in studio with me, I have got a trio of characters, a director and two performers. We're talking all about children's community theater and their upcoming performance of Seussical the Musical. Welcome, Brian, Marcus, and Janie. Good morning.
2: Good morning.
1: And let's get started with the obvious starting point, the director, Brian Seagraves. Good morning.
3: Good morning.
1: So, Brian, you are the director of the Children's Community Theater's upcoming performance of Seussical the Musical at Peoria Players. It's happening July 8th through the 12th, and I know you guys are probably full-on rehearsal right now.
4: Oh, very busy with rehearsal, absolutely.
1: So, Brian, how did you get involved with CCT?
4: You know what? I moved to Peoria about 3 years ago and started trying to look around to see what the theater community was like here. And the community theater in Peoria is just amazing.
1: Absolutely.
4: And I was at a production and saw in the playbill about CCT and some of their upcoming stuff. And I was like, that looks amazing. So I went and saw their shows because I have been doing youth theater most of my adult life as far as directing and being involved with that, because I have a passion for youth theater. So when I saw that there was youth theater in Peoria, I was just super excited, started going to their shows, meeting their board, submitting, you know, to get to actually direct for them. And then last summer they reached out and said, hey, we'd love for you to direct in the summer of 2026. And I was just over the moon.
1: Love it. So he's fairly new to the area. And diving right in, we love that around here.
4: Absolutely. Started like performing like within just a few months of being here. I had auditioned and was doing shows. So, I've moved around enough to know that you just jump in and get in the middle of everything.
1: So before we move on, I want to know, like, for those listening, children's community theater, how does somebody get involved if they have kids or they are a kid? What are the age brackets and how do they dive in?
4: Sure. I mean, the key is to go to the website or their Facebook page. They've got both and you'll see some of the things they've got coming up. They do camps. I think they do like some workshops now and then, but then they do two main stage productions a year. They do the summer show and then they do a winter production. This last spring, they started doing what they called a spotlight production, which is a smaller cast, usually older students, and they're trying that out and it went really well. They did You're a Good Man, Charlie Brown.
1: Oh, I love that.
4: Yeah, it was wonderful. So I think they're sold on doing that, so they'll probably start adding some more of those. But for the summer and the winter show, the ages are 8 to 18, and you know, they, like I said, the audition information is usually on their Facebook page and on the website. And, you know, you just sign up. There's usually like a sign up genius that you then get to sign up in and pick your spot. And again, it depends on the director. I know for our auditions, we did things a little different than previous directors. So that's the wonderful thing about CCT, as I've been working with their board. They're open to ideas and have just been very supportive. Their board is very supportive, very active. It's a great group of people that love doing this for the kids and for the community.
1: I love local theater. I love theater in general, but you are so right. The Peoria area is ripe with community theater and we got some serious talent too. I walk away from almost every performance, whether it be CCT, Peoria Players, Cornstalk, Eastlight. I walk away going, whoa, Peoria is rich in talent. And you know what they say, if it plays in Peoria.
4: Right. You know, and the thing that really impressed me was not just the level of talent, but the level of young talent.
1: Yeah.
4: The very first show I did here was a production of Jekyll and Hyde. Mm-hmm. And there was a lot of young people in that. And I was blown away with the talent. And then a year or so later, I did Footloose. There were a lot of young people
1: in
4: that.
1: Yes, I saw that one.
4: And it was just amazing to me to be backstage with all these young people and not only their talent, but their professionalism. I mean, I've worked with kids, like I said, for well, decades now. And the level of professionalism and the lack of backstage drama with these teams.
1: Bravo to that.
4: Exactly. I hadn't experienced that, even with some adult casts. I think a lot of that is because of the level of professionalism and the amount of youth theater in this area. There are so many places doing youth theater, and they're raising them up right, and they're training them and showing them what it means to, you know, to have that backstage professionalism. And, you know, so I think that that's just a testament to the community theater here and the youth theater in this area.
1: You heard it. Director Brian Seagraves with Children's Community Theater saying Peoria has a really professional and talented group of young people. And that's a perfect segue. We're talking about Seussical the Musical with Children's Community Theaters coming up, Peoria Players, July 8th through the 12th. We're also joined by two of the characters, Marcus Ice and Janie Ulrich. We're going to talk to Marcus. He plays a very pivotal role in this performance. Who are you playing, Marcus?
2: So I'm playing the Cat in the Hat in Seussical.
1: It's pretty important. Now, Marcus, is this your first play? Are you like seasoned?
2: So technically I am seasoned. I do shows a lot. This is my 15th or 16th.
1: Just getting started.
2: Yeah. Yeah. But I enjoy it a lot. This is my fifth with CCT.
1: Okay.
2: So I'm experienced with CCT and I like it a lot. It's a welcoming environment. It's very fun to do. So
1: now you are a high school student.
2: Yeah. I'm going to be a senior this year at Peoria Notre Dame. So
1: awesome. You got the senioritis yet?
2: Not really. Soon.
1: What age were you when you started performing? Not necessarily with CCT, but just in general.
2: I think I was like 11 or 12.
1: Okay.
2: I know it was really early because I got pulled into it unexpectedly because I was planning on doing theater, but I was like, yeah, I'll just do it for fun. And I started with Seussical. Like, that was my first show I did.
1: Oh, that's
2: and
1: perfect.
2: I was a Wickersham in that. But then, you know, COVID happened, so it got canceled. So we did it again. So this is like my third time doing Seussical, but then I was the mayor. So I love the show a lot because it just has a lot of like core to it. Like, I've been with this. So
1: it does. This is a very fun show, but with a really great message, but they veil it in all this brightly colored and fluff. And it's an amazing feel good show. What's your favorite part of the entire performance? What would you, if you were going to try to talk somebody into coming to the show to see you guys, that's what we're doing right now. What would you tell them is the peak, the pinnacle?
2: So for me, there's a lot of peaks in the show. But one of them is, in my opinion, at the start when I open all the things coming out to life. Like all of JoJo's things are just coming out on stage. And it's like, it's going to be an explosion of color. Like, you'll just see everything come into one. And then it's just being guided all at the same time. And I think it's just beautiful to see all that come like into fruition on stage. And then you'll have to come see the show to see more peaks. There's a lot. So
1: perfect. Yeah. So the Cat in the Hat is Marcus Ice, and the Sour Kangaroo is played by Janie Ulrich. Hi, Janie. How are you?
3: Hi, I'm good.
1: Good morning. It's so, you know what? It is so fun. I love my job, first of all, but having theater people in, I feel very, I'm like pretending like I'm theater people with you. So Janie, you were the sour kangaroo and you were anything but sour. So this is real acting.
3: Mm-hmm. Yeah. Sour kangaroo is, it's been such an amazing role to play. I love playing like such like interesting, like evil roles. Cause it just like, it really like brings the show together, and it just like, it's an amazing role to play.
1: I love that. Now, you are a student at ICC?
3: I'm going in the fall.
1: So you just graduated high school.
3: Mm-hmm.
1: And she's headed to ICC. How long have you been acting in the Peoria area?
3: Probably since I was 8 years old.
1: Wow.
3: Mm-hmm.
1: And this is, how many performances have you done with CCT?
3: 7. This is going to be my 7th.
1: Okay. And I'm thinking this might be your swan song, is it? Are you 18 yet?
3: Yeah, I mean, this is going to be one of my last
1: shows. So you guys have to go see Janie. What is it that you think is the biggest draw that people will be like, wow, this show is amazing? I mean, I think the whole thing's amazing, but
3: my favorite parts in the show, I would say, are ensemble parts or JoJo's parts. I love JoJo's character, especially with the whole entire plot line of his parents not believing in him and like sending him off to military school. And that's a whole nother, like, there's so many plots in Suzu Cole.
1: Mm-hmm.
3: It goes from being in the jungle of Newell to seeing the Whos and their struggles. And it's such a fun show. I love it so much.
1: Yeah, we need that in this world today, you know? You need a little frivolity, a little whimsy, and brightly colored characters. Janie, are you looking to continue with theater?
3: Oh, for sure. I've already done some Peoria Players shows, and I've loved them. I was also in Footloose with Brian. I just love theater in general. I've grown up with it all my life. My grandma is a director, and so she really, like, pulled me into theater and, like, getting me started all in it. And I love the community.
1: Talking with the director and two pivotal characters in Seussical the Musical, CCT Children's Community Theater has their performance coming up July 8th through the 12th. You can grab your tickets. Just head on over. You can find them on Facebook or cctpeoria.org. Brian, let's take it back to you. We are coming up on summertime. People want to be outside. So you tell me why kids and families alike should come see Seussical the Musical.
4: Well, first off, the theater is air conditioned. So yay.
1: Yes.
4: No, it's a fun time with a great message. Like you said, they said it well, that there are so many important messages in this show about believing in yourself, having empathy for others, all of which is so important right now in our world. And so, you know, I think it's important for parents to bring their kids, because I feel like their kids are going to see, they'll get to see someone their age who struggles with not being believed, not being, you know, supported. And then, you know, it turns out they're the hero. And so I think that's important for kids to know that even if somebody doesn't, you know, tell you they believe in you, mm-hmm. or they don't support you, sometimes you've just got to believe in yourself and keep going.
1: Whew. You are not kidding. So I know you said you've done directing youth theater for a lot of years. What would you say to parents or kids that are looking to get into theater? What would be the push for you to share with them in, from your experiences, why it enriches their life?
4: Community. I would say one of the biggest things is getting to know other people, getting to having to work together. It is truly a collaboration. That's one of the things I love about theater more than just about any other art form, is it is truly collaborative. And it really, regardless of what your talent is, because we all have talent of some sort, you can pretty much use it in the theater, you know, from directing to costumes to sets, painting, acting, singing, dancing. If you're you can greet people at the door. If you're a, you know, very welcoming, warm person greeting people at the door, we need that, you know? And so regardless of what your skill set, whatever your talent, and that kids also, and that's the, you know, but when you go to kids, it's that sense of belonging, kids and adults as well, but especially for kids, having that sense of belonging and teamwork. You know, not all kids, myself included, were good at sports.
1: Right.
4: But this instills that same sense of responsibility, that same sense of teamwork. You know, if one fails, we all fail concept. There are no weak links. One of my biggest pet peeves is someone, and I still to this day, and these guys have probably heard me say it, is if I hear the phrase, I'm just in the ensemble, or I'm just ensemble, I'll immediately stop them and say that, no, you need to get rid of that word just.
1: Right.
4: Because the ensemble is so important. Mm-hmm. What people don't seem to realize sometimes is that ensemble are singing and dancing as much, if not more, than the leads. Mm-hmm. They are carrying a lot of those scenes, and they are helping to create the world we live in for an hour and a half. And so everybody's important. And so for kids to learn that they have a part to play, they have, you know, a responsibility to other people, but also that theater can be a safe space where we can come and we learn about other people. We learn what it means to be different and to celebrate that difference. So yeah, there's so much.
1: That is such a beautiful way to put it. Thank you. And teamwork, talking about the sports, and, you know, not everybody, like you said, is great in sports. But you get that sense, that feeling of team. I've been lucky enough to have performed on stage not too many times, but it is a fabulous feeling. I mean, the nerves beforehand, but so Marcus, I want to ask you, speaking of nerves, do you get stage fright? Do you get nervous at all?
2: I used to so I used to get nerves a lot, but when I got my first sort of a lead in Beauty and the Beast when I was LeFou, it was with a huge cast. It was so much fun. That was probably the nervous I've ever gotten in my life. I was nervous because that was like the first time I was like, wow, I really need to lock in. But after that, once you start building up, you still get nerves, but it's mm-hmm. like, you know, you can do it, and you just become more confident with yourself and what you can do. So.
1: And it does. It helps you build that confidence. Now, I asked Janie if she was going to continue on acting. You are going to be a senior at Peoria Notre Dame. Do you plan on continuing acting? And is that something you're looking at for your adult life?
2: I'm still thinking about it. I'm pretty sure I probably will. I'm going to stick with it because it's what I enjoy to do and it's a passion. Mm-hmm. So I just have to keep going with it. And, you know, down the road, if it doesn't work, I can just make it a hobby. I can, because it's theater, something you can do your mm-hmm. entire life, whether it's on stage, in the back. It's just, it's beautiful just to work with all the people and just keep building, like we said earlier, teamwork. So
1: yeah,
2: it's beautiful to stay with.
1: Okay, before I let you go, and I warned you ahead of time, has there been a moment for you in all the years you've been performing that you went, whoa, yeah, this is what I need to be doing?
2: When I did Newsies with CCT, Newsies was one of my all-time favorite shows. And when we all like came together on stage for like our performances, it just felt like we were like a family, because that show was built off of relationships. And I was honestly getting emotional on stage because it was beautiful to be a part of. We had crazy dances and it was just really fun. So when I did that, I was like, if I just keep getting this feeling with every show I do, which I do, then it's something I don't want to let go of. So it made me really think, like, I want to keep doing this.
1: I love that. Now, Janie, do you have a moment in your, I mean, you're like double digit years here performing?
3: I would say my moment would probably be eighth grade year when I did Little Mermaid. It was my first big role. I was playing Ursula, and I would say it was so fun. That was probably my favorite show I've ever been in. Just the community around me, everyone coming together. It was so amazing to put on a performance like that and just like feel like good about myself, you know, and like feel fulfilled with the role I was playing. So I would say it would probably be that. And then going on forward, just keep on performing, even if it was ensemble roles. It's so fun to do theater and just perform, like, mm-hmm. and being in ensemble roles and just having, like, being Sour Kangaroo has it has been so fun. Yeah, this will probably go down in the books for one of my favorite shows I've been in.
1: Love it. It's the Children's Community Theater, their performance of Seussical, the musical. You cannot walk away from this performance sad, angry, any of the bad emotions. You're going to be happy, uplifted, and maybe even float out of Peoria Players Theater July 8th through the 12th. Grab your tickets. It will sell out. Get them now. cctpeoria.org. Be a part of community, because that is exactly what Children's Community Theater is. It's all about community. And I think, Brian, you might be able to help me make this point, but giving kids this platform, helping them build confidence, helping them create a community. I think you said it best when you said it's a safe space. So if you're looking for somewhere for you or your kids to go, Children's Community Theater, right?
4: Absolutely. Absolutely. We are striving to make sure that when those kids come in, they know they are supported. They know it's a place that, and this is one of the things I love about theater. When you've got the right leadership and the right, you know, team, it is a safe, supportive place for trying things out. I always, as a director, I'm like, you know what? Somebody brings me an idea, I'm like, let's try it. You know, no judgment. Let's try it. Try that voice. Try that walk. Try that, you know, gesture. And let's see if it works. You know,
1: workshop it.
4: Absolutely. And if it doesn't work, no judgment. We just try something else, you know. And so it should be a safe place. And that's what we strive for, a safe place for kids to try things. An example was last night we were rehearsing a scene, and, you know, I told one of the characters, I was like, I really want this accent. So, you know, something to work on. And so, and then we ran it and he gave us an accent and it was beautiful, you know, but if it hadn't been, it would have placed where it's like, okay, let's try something different, you know, but kudos for trying it without any warning. You know, it wasn't that I said, you know, go home and work on this for a week and bring it back to me. It was like, you know, let's do it now. And he did. And it happened to be great. If it hadn't been, that would have been okay too.
1: That's right. I love that. I love that. The expectations are you're going to figure it out. You're all going to figure it out together as one. It's Children's Community Theater, July 8th through the 12th. Seussical the Musical, Brian, Marcus, Janie, thank you guys so much for coming in this morning. And as they say, go break a leg.
4: Thank you. Thank you so much for having us.
1: Community Children's Theater. Don't miss their production of Seussical the Musical, directed by Brian Seagraves, July 8th through the 12th at Peoria Players. 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
8: A better life with Dr. Sanjay Gupta.
9: They say consistency is key, but sometimes you just gotta switch it up. A new study out of Harvard School of Public Health found that varying your exercise routine could add years to your life. What exercise someone did didn't matter much. What did matter was that all the exercises together worked all the muscle groups in their body. Now, an added benefit to changing things up is it can help you push through the plateau effect. That's when your body gets so efficient at doing something that you actually stop getting better at it. And we know from previous research that specializing in any one sport at a young age can make someone actually more prone to injury. And as experts we talk to point out, even elite athletes switch up things with their workouts, making sure to target strength, cardio, flexibility, balance, and doing that every single week. I'm Dr. Sanjay Gupta, helping you live a better life.
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0: A better life with Dr. Sanjay Gupta.
17: You know, summer is a great time to re-examine how much time your kids are spending on social media, along with what they are seeing and who they are engaging with. Ask them how the posts in their feed make them feel. These apps are built to be addictive, so kids, all of us in fact, will keep coming back for more, even when we are made to feel worse. It's bizarre. You might need to help your son or daughter reset their algorithm by unfollowing certain accounts and following or interacting with more positive ones. They might need suggestions of other healthier things to do, or to see you leading the way by example and putting your own phone away. In the run-up to bedtime, everyone's phone should go away, no questions asked. And if you need some help, resetting expectations, try engaging parents of your kids' friends for a more coordinated effort. I'm Dr. Sanjay Gupta, helping you live a better life.
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16: It was very interesting. We made the track down.
17: Oh my God.
16: Yes, we found the vehicle there. When they initially arrived on the scene, there was a goat that was straddled to the seat with the legs draped down over the motorcycle.
17: Oh my God. This isn't... Oh, my God, because I called the FBI.
16: Okay, call up your friend Emily and say, why did you have me phone check?
17: Pardon? I'm a killer.
18: A Better Life with Dr. Sanjay Gupta.
19: For years, we've been talking about both the positive and negative effects of being on social media. And I would say, by and large, for older adults, social media is net positive. Not all positive, but net positive. Helps them keep in touch with friends and stay social. But for younger people, social media use, especially heavy use, tends to be net negative. In fact, according to this year's World Happiness Report, youth who use social media more than 5 hours a day reported a lower level of well-being. And researchers who study this sort of thing found that many teens wish these platforms didn't even exist, and yet they can't seem to stop using them. experts we talked to largely suggested two things. Ideally, along with your friend group, take some time offline. Also, try to recurate your algorithm so it shows you posts that'll make you feel good. I'm Dr. Sanjay Gupta, helping you live a better life.
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22: A better life with Dr. Sanjay Gupta.
23: There are lots of things you can measure to get an idea of how healthy you are at any given moment. Temperature, heart rate, blood pressure, just to name a few. But how about how healthy you will be and how long you're likely to live? According to a new study out of the University at Buffalo, two simple strength tests are pretty accurate at predicting longevity in older women. One is hand grip strength, and the other is how quickly people can stand up from a seated position without using their arms. By the way, I remember interviewing former President Jimmy Carter when he was quite old and being really impressed how he just popped out of the chair without using his arms. Not a lot of older people can actually do that. But I think the message here is that maintaining strength as you age is going to help you perform everyday activities, but also help you avoid injury and stay independent. I'm Dr. Sanjay Gupta, helping you live a better life.
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27: For years, we've been talking about both the positive and negative effects of being on social media. And I would say, by and large, for older adults, social media is net positive. Not all positive, but net positive. Helps them keep in touch with friends and stay social. But for younger people, social media use, especially heavy use, tends to be net negative. In fact, according to this year's World Happiness Report, youth who use social media more than 5 hours a day reported a lower level of well-being. And researchers who study this sort of thing found that many teens wish these platforms didn't even exist, and yet they can't seem to stop using them. experts we talked to largely suggested two things. Ideally, along with your friend group, take some time offline. Also, try to recurate your algorithm so it shows you posts that'll make you feel good. I'm Dr. Sanjay Gupta, helping you live a better life.
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9: For years, we've been talking about both the positive and negative effects of being on social media. And I would say, by and large, for older adults, social media is net positive. Not all positive, but net positive. Helps them keep in touch with friends and stay social. But for younger people, social media use, especially heavy use, tends to be net negative. In fact, according to this year's World Happiness Report, youth who use social media more than 5 hours a day reported a lower level of well-being. And researchers who study this sort of thing found that many teens wish these platforms didn't even exist, and yet they can't seem to stop using them. Experts we talked to largely suggested two things. Ideally, along with your friend group, take some time offline. Also, try to recurate your algorithm so it shows you posts that'll make you feel good. I'm Dr. Sanjay Gupta, helping you live a better life.
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23: I can still hear what you're saying, by the way, and I really don't appreciate that. 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
11: A better life with Dr. Sanjay Gupta.
12: For years, we've been talking about both the positive and negative effects of being on social media. And I would say, by and large, for older adults, social media is net positive. Not all positive, but net positive. Helps them keep in touch with friends and stay social. But for younger people, social media use, especially heavy use, tends to be net negative. In fact, according to this year's World Happiness Report, youth who use social media more than 5 hours a day reported a lower level of well-being. And researchers who study this sort of thing found that many teens wish these platforms didn't even exist, and yet they can't seem to stop using them. Experts we talked to largely suggested two things. Ideally, along with your friend group, take some time offline. Also, try to recurate your algorithm so it shows you posts that'll make you feel good. I'm Dr. Sanjay Gupta, helping you live a better life.
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20: Osteoporosis affects millions of people in the United States and around the world. It's a disease that basically causes someone's bones to become weak, brittle, and porous, which can increase their risk of fractures. Now, the good news here is there are things you can do other than, or in addition to, taking medications to prevent fractures before it's too late. One is to up your intake of calcium and vitamin D. You also want to eat more protein. One functional medicine dietitian told us that that helps build muscle, and if you're building muscle strength, then you are also building bone strength. You want to be mindful of your workouts. The best ways to build bone density, one therapist told us, are going to be resistance exercises like lifting weights, and also exercises that make your bones take a bit of an impact, such as jumping or even running, just loading the bones a little bit more. I'm Dr. Sanjay Gupta, helping you live a better life.
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17: A better life with Dr. Sanjay Gupta.
18: A colleague of mine went to a meeting of the primetime seniors the other week. There are programs like this all over the country for people in their 60s, 70s, 80s, and beyond to stay active. It's not just something to keep older folks busy. It helps to keep their bodies in shape and their brains sharp. Showing up with a good attitude is a must, and research shows that having the right mindset actually does lead to better physical aging. So if you need some suggestions to boost your positivity, experts we talked to recommended focusing on goals, which can boost your confidence. Practice gratitude, they said. One of the seniors my colleague met told her that just waking up in the morning is, quote, better than the alternative. That's true. Focus on the things you can control. Diet and exercise, and very importantly, surround yourself with positive people, because that can be contagious. I'm Dr. Sanjay Gupta, helping you live a better life.
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6: You know, summer is a great time to re-examine how much time your kids are spending on social media, along with what they are seeing and who they are engaging with. Ask them how the posts in their feed make them feel. These apps are built to be addictive, so kids, all of us in fact, will keep coming back for more, even when we are made to feel worse. It's bizarre. You might need to help your son or daughter reset their algorithm by unfollowing certain accounts and following or interacting with more positive ones. They might need suggestions of other healthier things to do, or to see you leading the way by example and putting your own phone away. In the run-up to bedtime, everyone's phone should go away, no questions asked. And if you need some help, sort of, I guess, resetting expectations, try engaging parents of your kids' friends for a more coordinated effort. I'm Dr. Sanjay Gupta, helping you live a better life.
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10: A better life with Dr. Sanjay Gupta.
11: They say consistency is key, but sometimes you just got to switch it up. A new study out of Harvard School of Public Health found that varying your exercise routine could add years to your life. What exercise someone did didn't matter much. What did matter was that all the exercises together worked all the muscle groups in their body. Now, an added benefit to changing things up is it can help you push through the plateau effect. That's when your body gets so efficient at doing something that you actually stop getting better at it. And we know from previous research that specializing in any one sport at a young age can make someone actually more prone to injury. And as experts we talk to point out, even elite athletes switch up things with their workouts, making sure to target strength, cardio, flexibility, balance, and doing that every single week. I'm Dr. Sanjay Gupta, helping you live a better life.
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22: You know, summer is a great time to re-examine how much time your kids are spending on social media, along with what they are seeing and who they are engaging with. Ask them how the posts in their feed make them feel. These apps are built to be addictive, so kids, all of us in fact, will keep coming back for more, even when we are made to feel worse. It's bizarre. You might need to help your son or daughter reset their algorithm by unfollowing certain accounts and following or interacting with more positive ones. They might need suggestions of other healthier things to do, or to see you leading the way by example and putting your own phone away. In the run-up to bedtime, everyone's phone should go away, no questions asked. And if you need some help, sort of, I guess, resetting expectations, try engaging parents of your kids' friends for a more coordinated effort. I'm Dr. Sanjay Gupta, helping you live a better life.
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5: A better life with Dr. Sanjay Gupta.
6: By age 35, two-thirds of American men will experience some degree of noticeable hair loss. And by age 50, about 85% of men will have significantly thinning hair. That's according to the American Hair Loss Association. Now, one dermatologist explained that hair loss can either be genetic or it can be triggered by stress, illness, surgery, medications, major life events. No matter the cause, a lot of men, understandably, are frustrated by hair loss because it seems like a loss of control. You can take great care of your scalp by all sorts of expensive lotions and potions, but that might not matter. There are some tried and true medications that might work, like minoxidil or finasteride. But another solution is just shaving it off. And I've heard more and more how liberating this can be for a lot of guys. That's the ultimate control of their appearance. I'm Dr. Sanjay Gupta, helping you live a better life.
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Money really all that we fiending for. 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
10: A better life with Dr. Sanjay Gupta.
11: There are lots of things you can measure to get an idea of how healthy you are at any given moment. Temperature, heart rate, blood pressure, just to name a few. But how about how healthy you will be and how long you're likely to live? According to a new study out of the University at Buffalo, two simple strength tests are pretty accurate at predicting longevity in older women. One is hand grip strength, and the other is how quickly people can stand up from a seated position without using their arms. By the way, I remember interviewing former President Jimmy Carter when he was quite old and being really impressed how he just popped out of the chair without using his arms. Not a lot of older people can actually do that. But I think the message here is that maintaining strength as you age is going to help you perform everyday activities, but also help you avoid injury and stay independent. I'm Dr. Sanjay Gupta, helping you live a better life.
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0: okay.
2: I didn't.
0: Hold on a second. I'm not finished. Taxpayers have to do this.
2: You're so rude.
0: Excuse me?
2: You're being rude. You don't know me. You don't know my family. You don't know my daughter.
0: Ma'am, you don't know your kids that well.
2: Yes, I do know my kids.
0: You see, you just been phone checked.
2: Jesus Christ.
0: Yeah!
2: I'm going to knock her out.
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15: Something that's improved your quality of life so much, you wish you would have done it sooner. I know this sounds really lame, but I'm going to stick with my answer. Going to bed at 9:30 weeknights instead of 1 a.m. I love some good sleep nowadays. I'm actually asleep right now, by the way.
16: A better life with Dr. Sanjay Gupta.
17: Osteoporosis affects millions of people in the United States and around the world. It's a disease that basically causes someone's bones to become weak, brittle, and porous, which can increase their risk of fractures. Now, the good news here is there are things you can do other than, or in addition to, taking medications to prevent fractures before it's too late. One is to up your intake of calcium and vitamin D. You also want to eat more protein. One functional medicine dietitian told us that that helps build muscle, and if you're building muscle strength, then you are also building bone strength. You want to be mindful of your workouts. The best ways to build bone density, one therapist told us, are going to be resistance exercises like lifting weights, and also exercises that make your bones take a bit of an impact, such as jumping or even running, just loading the bones a little bit more. I'm Dr. Sanjay Gupta, helping you live a better life.
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17: A better life with Dr. Sanjay Gupta.
18: Few people now have asked me about a TikTok trend that they've come across. It's called 75 Hard. The challenge was created by entrepreneur and author Andy Frisella, who calls it a, quote, transformative mental toughness program and an Ironman for your brain. So here's what it entails. Eat a structured diet with no alcohol, drink a gallon of water, read 10 pages of nonfiction, take a progress photo, and complete 2 45-minute workouts, one of them outdoors, every day for 75 days. Quite a challenge. We asked CNN fitness contributor Dana Santis about this, who reminded us that sustainable fitness isn't about punishment or proving discipline through extremes. It's about building habits that integrate into your lifestyle in a way that feels supportive and repeatable. If you ask me, that's going to be the key to long-term success. I'm Dr. Sanjay Gupta, helping you live a better life.
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0: 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Should I decorate her walls or log off to Pinterest? 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
5: A better life with Dr. Sanjay Gupta.
6: A colleague of mine went to a meeting of the primetime seniors the other week. There are programs like this all over the country for people in their 60s, 70s, 80s, and beyond to stay active. It's not just something to keep older folks busy. It helps to keep their bodies in shape and their brains sharp. Showing up with a good attitude is a must, and research shows that having the right mindset actually does lead to better physical aging. So if you need some suggestions to boost your positivity, experts we talked to recommended focusing on goals, which can boost your confidence. Practice gratitude, they said. One of the seniors my colleague met told her that just waking up in the morning is, quote, better than the alternative. That's true. Focus on the things you can control. Diet and exercise, and very importantly, surround yourself with positive people, because that can be contagious. I'm Dr. Sanjay Gupta, helping you live a better life.
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12: A better life with Dr. Sanjay Gupta.
13: For decades, the prevailing wisdom for someone who's had a heart attack has been to put them on beta blockers for the rest of their life. But new research suggests that might not be necessary, and that the benefits of these medications probably taper off after a year or two. On the whole, and for the average person, beta blockers are very safe and very effective. But, as with any medication, they can come with a cost, a financial one, and also potential side effects. We're talking about things like fatigue, dizziness, dry mouth, dry eyes. I want to be clear when I say that you absolutely should talk to your doctor before starting or stopping any medication. Point is, if you're years out from a heart attack and you're in otherwise good health, you might want to ask your doctor about discontinuing beta blockers. You'll want to, of course, keep up a healthy lifestyle, diet, exercise, and sleep. I'm Dr. Sanjay Gupta, helping you live a better life.
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23: It was very interesting. 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

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Hey, it's R-Dub checking in tonight at 8 o'clock. 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
7: For more than a decade, the Environmental Working Group has put out a list of the so-called Dirty Dozen. These are the non-organic produce contaminated with the highest levels of pesticides. Well, this year, spinach topped the list, followed by kale, collard, mustard greens, strawberries, grapes, nectarines, peaches, cherries, apples, blackberries, pears, potatoes, and blueberries. Now, all these fruits and vegetables are part of a healthy diet, so no one is saying you shouldn't eat them. Point is, though, you could consider buying these items organic if and when you can, and then taking extra care when you wash them. The FDA recommends rinsing all fruits and vegetables, even the ones that are organic, under running water that is slightly warmer than room temperature. Don't use soap, bleach, or any fancy produce washes. I'm Dr. Sanjay Gupta, helping you live a better life.
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34: For more than a decade, the Environmental Working Group has put out a list of the so-called Dirty Dozen. 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Well, this year, spinach topped the list, followed by kale, collard, mustard greens, strawberries, grapes, nectarines, peaches, cherries, apples, blackberries, pears, potatoes, and blueberries. 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Point is, though, you could consider buying these items organic if and when you can, and then taking extra care when you wash them. The FDA recommends rinsing all fruits and vegetables, even the ones that are organic, under running water that is slightly warmer than room temperature. Don't use soap, bleach, or any fancy produce washes. I'm Dr. Sanjay Gupta, helping you live a better life.
0: This is subject to change. 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